0: I was thinking of that scene in Men in Black where the guy's like, more
1: sugar. More. More patience, more practice, more colors to paint with. Potatoes, molasses, and a school for animals. No faith in a fascist, a lovers and activists. Artful, disastrous design. Holding captivating signs. The human mind is held hostage, practically confined. I'm sifting for gold in a desert and I'm thirsty. Sifting for gold in a desert and I'm thirsty. In the beginning, all the sand was one rock. Drawing through the mind's eye, writing love notes with stethoscopes until that drum stops.

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0: Waldorf, Bio, Prenzlauer Berg, Yoga, Dinkelgebäck, Holzspielzeug, Manufaktum.
1: Lüftbum.
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3: A person. A person. A person. A person. A person. A person. A person. A person. A person. A person. 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A person.

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All I know is that you've got to run. Run without knowing why, through fields and woods. And the winning post's no end, even though balmy crowds might be cheering the senders daft. That's what the loneliness of the long-distance runner feels like.

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1: Have you ever been told to fuck off? What a fucking diabolical question you cunt ask.
2: Bill, sorry.
1: Fuck off.
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1: 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What a disgraceful fucking question.
0: Well, I don't. I just had to ask you that.
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by the name of the King and Rock, Rock. Super educated, I'm smarter than Spock, Spock. You ever tell me you will agree? Ain't no brother like the K-I-D-D. You know what I mean? Yeah. Tell you, with the echo?

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Tired of getting shot at. Tired of getting chased by the police and arrested. Niggas need a spot where we can kick it. A spot where we belong that's just for us. 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You know what I mean? Where do niggas go when we die? Ain't no heaven for a thug nigga. That's why we go to Thug Mansion.

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